You got a tattoo. What kind of tattoo is it? The top tattoo design on a Google. I'll tell you what it is on the way. Here's Benson Boone on WTVX.

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Bruno Mars on WTVX. Kind of funny, well, maybe ironic. The top tattoo design on Google is the one that my mother has, butterflies. 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

93.9 WTVX. So now the TSA is challenging travelers to bring as many what on a plane as they can. This seems insane. I'll tell you what it is on the way this hour. Sienna Spyro's on WTVX.

0: Ella Langley on 93.9 WTVX. By the way, Ella, setting all these records. She just made Billboard history. Her song, Choosing Texas, right there, has now spent 10 weeks at number one on the Hot 100. Only 4% of all songs from all genres in the 67-year history of the chart have been accomplished by that feat.
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93.9 WTVX. You guys heard about this TSA challenge? Remember when they wouldn't allow protein shakes larger than like 3.4 ounces? Apparently now the TSA says you're free to bring as many rotisserie chickens. This is honest to God truth. As you can fit in your carry-on. And now people are calling that a challenge. I can't imagine the smell or the loss.

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1: Interesting topic on the show tonight on WTVX. Hey, if you could freeze time, would you do anything illegal? Think about that for a second. We'll talk about that coming up. Jason Derulo got his new one. Billie Eilish, Shinedown's coming up too. Here's Zombie from Youngblood.

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If you could freeze time, would you do anything illegal? Well, you're not alone. 86% of people in this random poll said they would. But now the question is, what would you do? Here's new Bella Kay.

0: 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Do you? I mean, well, you, obviously in public, at home, though. Even when they have guests, there's a word to describe that, and I just figured it out. It's just called dad.
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0: 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WTVX, Tom Cruise, over the weekend, reportedly dating Pamela Anderson. 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

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Trending news tonight. Got the Minnesota legislature wrapping up the 2026 season. Plus, arrests made in that Iron Range drug bust. Northland News.

0: Somber, it's Homewrecker on 93.9 WTVX. Remember last week we were talking about statistics and the one thing that women hate that men wear are flip-flops. Stupid criminal story tonight. Check this out. A 62-year-old man in Florida arrested after marching over to his neighbor's property at 3 a.m. to destroy a malfunctioning floodlight. All right. And he did it completely naked except for a watch, a headlamp, and yes, flip-flops.
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There's Pink. I was getting excited. I was on yesterday on the web looking for tour dates. Well, now the speculation. Pink, Sphere, Vegas on a 2027 tour, although it's not announced yet, but that'd be a bucket list thing to check out her, plus in the Sphere.

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Hey, travel's expensive these days, right? Well, if you're looking to travel somewhere in the U.S. today affordably, Atlanta, number one, best budget-friendly travel destination. Orlando is number two. This is funny. Britney Spears' wealthy neighborhood came in last. Yeah, I don't know that I'd want to hang out with nowadays Britney Spears.

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0: It's Alex Horn and Shelly Roll on 93.9 WTVX. I missed out on this. This past Friday, it was National Pizza Party Day. So what's your favorite place to take a mega order for a family, friends, or coworkers? Well, according to this, Pizza Hut, still America's favorite chain as far as pizza goes. 19% said it was their preferred place for a mass order, like, you know, for a pizza party. Domino's next at 17%, and then 22% of us say we would choose a local or regional brand. I'm always down for the local pizza chain downtown.
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My throwback of the night, my number one pick. 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

I mean, we got what? 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Lots happening too around Hibbin. You get the details. 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

0: X, you know, there's a rundown of this. You check this out. The poor souls who were led very astray by Google Translate, including things like, anybody ever use the Translate thing? It's foreign to me. A sign at a store said, "Video monitoring in progress. We prostitute shoplifters."
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If the satisfaction asking how you're doing now, how's the castle built of people you pretend to care about, just what you wanted. 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

0: 93.9 WTBX with Bruno Mars, Risk It All. It is Rich stepping in back in the day this day in history coming up, plus we're going through the birthday list. And some great music coming up this hour. Got music lined up from Taylor Swift. Got some Youngblood, Daughtry, and Alex Warren, too. But let's play some trivia first.
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0: All right, here we go with early morning trivia this morning. The question is, when one is envious, they are said to be what color? 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When someone is envious, they are said to be what color? That is early morning trivia this morning. Good luck to you. 21 Pilots, Stressed Out. 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
5: Clouds will clear away across the region going from west to east, leading to mostly sunny skies for a good majority of the rest of the day. Winds will be light and variable, and highs will be pushing into the 50s and 60s across the area. Tonight, lows will drop back down into the 30s. There could even be a couple upper 20s across northern Minnesota, and so frost will be a risk once again for tonight. With Northern News Now, I'm meteorologist Brendan Pham.
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0: Youngblood on 93.9 WTBX early morning trivia this morning. Probably heard this one before. Maybe not. The question was, when one is envious, they are said to be what color? They're blank with envy. Green. Green is the color we're looking for. That's early morning trivia brought to you by McDonald's. We do it again tomorrow morning. McDonald's early morning trivia on WTBX.
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0: All right, May 20th is the date, and we'll start 716 years ago. May 20th, in 1310, for the first time ever, different shoes for left and right feet were produced. Until 1310, all shoes were cut exactly the same. I think they'd been pretty uncomfortable back then. 153 years ago, 1873, Levi's Strauss and Jacob Davis received a patent for blue jeans with copper rivets. Yeah, good old Levi's jeans. 99 years ago, 1927, Charles Lindbergh took off from New York in the Spirit of St. Louis in his attempt to become the first person to fly nonstop across the Atlantic. He landed safely the next day in France and was awarded the $25,000 prize. And 33 years ago, 1993, more than 80 million people watched the final episode of Cheers. It makes it the second highest rated series finale ever, just behind MASH and ahead of Seinfeld's. All right, there you go. That's This Day in History on WTBX. Back into the tunes with Daughtry now. This is Home.

eventually. So if our time is running out, day after day, we'll make the mundane a masterpiece. 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
8: From Northern News Now, I'm Sydney Witte. St. Louis County Sheriff Gordon Ramsey is now officially running for re-election. Minnesota's candidate filing period is underway, and on Tuesday, Ramsey filed for another term. The sheriff says there is still important work ahead, and he is ready to keep serving St. Louis County. On Facebook, he wrote in part, "I'm proud of the work we've done to strengthen public safety, support our employees, build partnerships, and lead through difficult challenges." Now, Ramsey previously served as Duluth's police chief, and then in 2022, he was elected as sheriff of St. Louis County. Now to some really fun news here. 9 Minnesotans are heading to the Scripps National Spelling Bee, including a Northland middle schooler. Charlie Fauché is a 6th grader at Origin East, and next week he will head to Washington, D.C. Now, he will compete in the 2026 Scripps National Spelling Bee. It kicks off in less than a week on Tuesday, May 26th. Charlie will compete against almost 250 other stellar spellers from around the country. Ordean East is familiar with their students spelling on the national level. Now, you may remember Gemma Kim competed in last year's competition. For more news, you can head our website at northernnewsnow.com. I'm Sydney Witte.
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What a smash one-hit wonder for GoTA back in the day. Somebody that I used to know. Right through the birthdays and a couple. 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I'm

0: 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Let's run through the birthday list for May 20th. Jack Gleason, he was Joffrey on Game of Thrones, is 34 years old today. Rachel Platten, singer of the Fight Song, among others, is 45. Tony Stewart, NASCAR guy, is 55. Mindy Cohen, Natalie from The Facts of Life, 60 years old today. Jane Wilden from The Go-Go's, big hits in the 80s, is 68. And Cher, just like Jesse James, Believe, in so many other songs. Cher is 80 years old today. Some local birthdays for this Wednesday include twins Kaylor James and Oliver Tico. Happy fourth birthday from Mom, Dad, Papa Tico, Nana Shirley, Uncle Coco, Auntie Katrina, Uncle Dan, family, friends, and more. Twins Kaylee and Blake Heitzman, happy 12th birthday from Mom, Dad, grandparents, aunties, uncles, cousins, and family and friends. Kay Johnson is 21 today. Evan Caleb is 30. Brittany Morgan Chop is 44. Carrie Joe Cookie, 54th birthday today from Big Crazy Sister Deb. Deborah Krall is 73. Brenda Sukkonen is 73 as well. And happy 96th birthday to Dolores Graff. If it's your birthday today, happy birthday from all of us here at WTBX.
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2: The Northland's weather. Wind, freezing rain, snow, ice, and hail. 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
5: Clouds will clear away across the region going from west to east, leading to mostly sunny skies for a good majority of the rest of the day. Winds will be light and variable, and highs will be pushing into the 50s and 60s across the area. Tonight, lows will drop back down into the 30s. There could even be a couple upper 20s across northern Minnesota, and so frost will be a risk once again for tonight. With Northern News Now, I'm meteorologist Brendan Pham.
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4: Clouds will clear away across the region going from west to east, leading to mostly sunny skies for a good majority of the rest of the day. Winds will be light and variable, and highs will be pushing into the 50s and 60s across the area. Tonight, lows will drop back down into the 30s. There could even be a couple upper 20s across northern Minnesota, and so frost will be a risk once again for tonight. With Nora News Now, I'm meteorologist Brendan Pham.
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Zara Larson on 93.9 WTBX Midnight Sun. It is Rich. How are you? The Precious Paws Humane Society in Chisholm invites you to their community fun spring craft and food truck show. It's happening this Saturday from 10 a.m. till 3 p.m. Ton of stuff to see at the Hibbing National Guard Armory. Enjoy a day of shopping, food, and family fun with more than 60 unique vendors, 6 food trucks, raffle baskets, live music, a chance to win Ed Sheeran concert tickets, and more. All happening this Saturday over at the Armory from 10 a.m. till 3 p.m. Our community watch is brought to you by Arrowhead Transit. 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
2: From Northern News Now, I'm Sydney Witte. St. Louis County Sheriff Gordon Ramsey is now officially running for re-election. Minnesota's candidate filing period is underway, and on Tuesday, Ramsey filed for another term. The sheriff says there is still important work ahead, and he is ready to keep serving St. Louis County. On Facebook, he wrote in part, "I'm proud of the work we've done to strengthen public safety, support our employees, build partnerships, and lead through difficult challenges." Now, Ramsey previously served as Duluth's police chief, and then in 2022, he was elected as sheriff of St. Louis County. Now to some really fun news here. 9 Minnesotans are heading to the Scripps National Spelling Bee, including a Northland middle schooler. Charlie Fauché is a 6th grader at Ordine East, and next week he will head to Washington, D.C. Now, he will compete in the 2026 Scripps National Spelling Bee. It kicks off in less than a week on Tuesday, May 26th. Charlie will compete against almost 250 other stellar spellers from around the country. Ordine East is familiar with their students spelling on the national level. Now, you may remember Gemma Kim competed in last year's competition. For more news, you can head our website at northernnewsnow.com. I'm Sydney Witte.
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Jason Derulo on 93.9 WTBX, the Northland's number one hit music station. Welcome to some celebrity news in just a few. 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

to the top, I've been out of shape, taking out the box, I'm an astronaut. I blasted off the planet, rock to cause catastrophe, and it matters more because I had it. Now I had, I thought about wreaking havoc on an opposition. Kinda shocking, they want it static with precision. I'm automatic, quarterback, I ain't talking second packet, pack it up on.

0: gossip. Maybe sometimes I find out things and I pass that information on. You know, kind of like a public service.
1: Let's go.
2: All right, here we go with a little celebrity news. The younger who played Ginny Weasley in the first season of HBO's Harry Potter series has quit the show due to unforeseen circumstances. They say the part will be recast. Kylie Jenner, Timothy Chalamet, Kendall Jenner, and Jacob Elordi were spotted on a double date in L.A. on Saturday night. Sources say they get along really well and enjoy hanging out together. Eddie Murphy doesn't let his kids work in showbiz until they're 18. His 24-year-old daughter, Bella, says he really wanted me to have a normal childhood that I'm appreciative of. He's still got a couple of kids under the age of 18. He has 10 kids total and two are still under 18. Ella Langley just made Billboard history. Her song, Choosin' Texas, has now spent 10 weeks at number one on the Hot 100 chart. Only 4% of all songs from all genres in the 67-year history of the chart have accomplished that feat. And Shakira won her case against the Spanish government over her 2011 taxes. Rep says Spain has to return about $70 million in a fine that she got levied in 2021. She now will get that money back.
3: You think a ticket for not wearing your seatbelt is the worst that could happen? A fine, an inconvenience, a little embarrassment. 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Suddenly, a ticket doesn't seem so bad. That ticket, that was nothing. Click it. 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
6: Clouds will clear away across the region going from west to east, leading to mostly sunny skies for a good majority of the rest of the day. Winds will be light and variable, and highs will be pushing into the 50s and 60s across the area. Tonight, lows will drop back down into the 30s. There could even be a couple upper 20s across northern Minnesota, and so frost will be a risk once again for tonight. With Nora News Now, I'm meteorologist Brendan Pham.
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93.9 WTBX with BTS. That is Swim. Let's run through some random facts for this Wednesday morning. Our skeletal system regenerates every decade through a process called remodeling. It's a constant process where damaged bone tissue is broken down and replaced by new, healthy bone tissue. Bodies are amazing, aren't they? All right, random fact number two. Roughly half of all motels in the U.S. are owned by people of Indian descent. And supposedly one-third of motels are owned by someone with the last name of Patel, P-A-T-E-L. Random fact number three. Up until 2018, stores in Oklahoma were required to sell craft beer at room temperature. It couldn't be refrigerated. We got some weird laws in some states, like Minnesota, the only state in the whole country that sells 3-2 beer. So weird. There used to be a couple, but we're down to the last one. And finally, 96% of homes in the U.S. have at least one bottle of ketchup. Yeah, 96% of homes. What about the other 4%? Just hate ketchup, I guess. I don't know. Anyway, random facts for this Wednesday. It's Flo Rida now on WTBX.

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6: Clouds will clear away across the region going from west to east, leading to mostly sunny skies for a good majority of the rest of the day. Winds will be light and variable, and highs will be pushing into the 50s and 60s across the area. Tonight, lows will drop back down into the 30s. There could even be a couple upper 20s across northern Minnesota, and so frost will be a risk once again for tonight. With Northern News Now, I'm meteorologist Brendan Pham.
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93.9 WTBX One Republic. Their latest Need Your Love. It is time for Papa Murphy's Pizza Race. It is a race, so you're going to be the third texter with our three answers. If you are, you'll pick up the Papa Murphy's meal deal, which includes a large pizza made from scratch, cheese bread, and some cookie dough. A sweet little deal. Today's topic is tools. Name three tools. Like anything, a hammer. I don't care. It doesn't matter. Just three tools. Jot them down. Text them to us for the third texter. You win the goods. Good luck. 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
6: From Northern News Now, I'm Sydney Witte. St. Louis County Sheriff Gordon Ramsey is now officially running for re-election. Minnesota's candidate filing period is underway, and on Tuesday, Ramsey filed for another term. The sheriff says there is still important work ahead, and he is ready to keep serving St. Louis County. On Facebook, he wrote in part, "I'm proud of the work we've done to strengthen public safety, support our employees, build partnerships, and lead through difficult challenges." Now, Ramsey previously served as Duluth's police chief, and then in 2022, he was elected as sheriff of St. Louis County. Now to some really fun news here. 9 Minnesotans are heading to the Scripps National Spelling Bee, including a Northland middle schooler. Charlie Fauché is a 6th grader at Origin East, and next week he will head to Washington, D.C. Now, he will compete in the 2026 Scripps National Spelling Bee. It kicks off in less than a week on Tuesday, May 26th. Charlie will compete against almost 250 other stellar spellers from around the country. Ordean East is familiar with their students spelling on the national level. Now, you may remember Gemma Kim competed in last year's competition. For more news, you can head our website at northernnewsnow.com. I'm Sydney Witte.
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0: 93.9 WTBX, the Kid Leroy. Time for our stack of leftovers. A couple of good news stories we can get to on the morning show this morning. Start with a few months ago, a 49-year-old man named Troy Rowe got a birthday present from his older sister. Life-changing. It was a kidney. Said this was a godsend because he was, in need of a transplant. He was diagnosed with end-stage kidney disease. He's overwhelmed with joy, but also hope. He said, there's not enough words to describe how grateful I am. She gave me a second chance at life. How do you ever repay that? Pretty cool gift. Second grade teacher in Arkansas named Lexi McKellen never expected the happy, funny, book-loving little girl who burst into her classroom 6 years ago would become her daughter, but she just did. That girl, Mary, had been struggling through foster care system and failed adoptions, so Lexi and her husband, Max, stepped forward to offer Mary a forever home. It worked out great. They're now a family, and Mary even calls her mom.
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6: Clouds will clear away across the region going from west to east, leading to mostly sunny skies for a good majority of the rest of the day. Winds will be light and variable, and highs will be pushing into the 50s and 60s across the area. Tonight, lows will drop back down into the 30s. There could even be a couple upper 20s across northern Minnesota, and so frost will be a risk once again for tonight. With Northern News Now, I'm meteorologist Brendan Pham.
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0: Taylor Swift on 93.9 WTPX. It's Rich kicking off the workday with another hour of great tunes. Sienna Spiro's coming up, Bruno Mars, Noah Kahan. But right now it's Ed Sheeran. 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

0: 93.9 WTBX Cool Event coming up. You can step onto the red carpet and into an unforgettable evening at the Big Fork PTA Gala. The Black Tie formal event features a fully catered dinner by the Timberwolf Inn, a live auction, and professional photographer capturing every glamorous moment. The event's coming up a week from Friday. That's May 29th from 6 to 9 at the Wilderness Wedding Barn in Big Fork. Tickets are just $75 each, but hurry, seating is limited and registration won't last long. Get your tickets today. You can find more information if you follow them on Facebook at the Big Fork Parent Teacher Association. You'll see all the details about this event. Our Community Watch is brought to you by Arrowhead Transit for over 50 years. It's been your ride. It's Alex Warren now.
1: They say the holy water's watered down, and this town's lost.

Khan, The Great Divide on WTBX's Elton, also called The Great Divide, number one for three straight weeks. It's stopping in Minneapolis on his tour, but the tickets sold out immediately. Now you got to pay the big bucks if you want tickets, because the reseller is asking an arm and a leg for them. Bummer. Chris Brown, this is Forever. It's WTBX.

0: 93.9 WTBX, Taylor Swift, Opalite. It is Rich. All right. So, you know, you start a new job. It's kind of nerve-wracking. You go there, everybody else knows each other, and you don't know anybody. Here's a few tips from experts to say to make it go a little bit smoother. Three things to do. Say hello to all your coworkers first. When you just get there, just walk around, introduce yourself. They say it really makes the office feel a lot less intimidating. I mean, as long as you're not barged into meetings to go introduce yourself, I think it's cool to walk around and say hello. Number two, focus on your abilities, not your appearance. They say when you're really nervous, just remember why you were hired in the first place. It wasn't because of how you looked. I mean, you got to dress professional or whatever your job may need to be, but you don't have to worry about that as much. Just, you know, focus on your abilities. Number three, give yourself a little grace. The biggest takeaway is nobody nails a new job immediately. You got to learn how to do it. So those three things they say can make the job go a little bit easier. But it's always a little nerve-wracking when you start a new job with a bunch of people you don't know.
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Bruno Mars coming up. 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

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Crazy random poll asked, if you could freeze time, you know, just stop the time from moving and you could do something illegal, would you do it? Surprisingly, 86% of people in the survey said yes. I'm not sure where they did the survey, maybe a prison or something, because that seems like a really high percentage of people to say, yeah, I do something illegal. I don't know. Anyway, Shaboozy, good news. It's 93.9 WTBX.

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1: Let's go to the beach, let's go get a wave. They say what they gonna say. Have a drink, clink,

0: 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Mark those calendars for the Hibbing Boys and Girls Club and their third annual Battle of the Badges community softball game. It's coming up on Sunday, June 7th, with the pregame fun starting at 11 and the game beginning at 1. You can watch the Hibbing Police and Fire Departments battle it out on the field and enjoy fun for the whole family throughout the day. 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It's got all the details. Our Community Watch is brought to you by Arrowhead Transit. For over 50 years, it's been your ride.
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93.9 WTPX. Happy Hump Day Wednesday. We made it. We're on the downward slope towards the weekend now. The new one here from Teddy Swims. This is Mr. Know-It-All on 93.9 WTPX.

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93.9 WTBX, of course, America turning 250 years old, and Wheel of Fortune is doing this American-themed programming for the month of June. They'll celebrate by doing 2 weeks of shows, and you'll have your chance to even win yourself a trip to National Park or Universal Studios just by watching at home. So anyway, the shows will air the weeks of June 1st and the 29th, if you are so inclined to watch the Wheel of Fortune. Big X the Plug with Bailey Zimmerman. 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

0: 93.9 WTBX with Benson Boone. Here's something different for you to check out. The Iron Range Barn Dance. They're hosting their second dance of 2026 at the Maple Hill Community Center in Hibbing. The event's coming up this Saturday, May 23rd at 6:30 with live music provided by Packsacker String Band. And it'll be dances going on. 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

One Republic would need your love, 93.9 WTBX. Tommy jumping in. We are halfway through the work week. In fact, this particular hour would be like exactly halfway through the work week. Here's Taya.

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Somber with Home Wrecker, 93.9 WTBX. Tommy just doing what I do while you do what you do. And, hey, we just keep our day going, getting through a Wednesday. Keeping the music going. The script right now, we'll get into Olivia Dean coming up in a few minutes. It's WTBX.

0: 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Tommy just hanging out on a midweek Wednesday, and hey, it's bike season, right? How about Bike Doings is a free family bike safety event. It's happening Saturday, May 30th. 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So free helmets available while supplies last, plus a puppet show courtesy of Bewabic Covenant Church. And that's happening on the 30th, 10 a.m. to 1 p.m. West End Park. And we've got more coming up. Billie Eilish, Olivia Rodrigo, Sean Paul on the whole way. WTBX.
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3: The Northland's weather. Wind, freezing rain, snow, ice, and hail. 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

Billie Eilish, 93.9 WTBX. It's Tommy just hanging out. All right, getting through our Wednesday and, you know, getting to the weekend so we can enjoy the long weekend. It's always nice to have a Monday off, right? Yep. Olivia Rodrigo now with Drop Dead. It's WTBX.

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Alex Warren, Jelly Roll 93.9 WTBX. All right, eight things people say in emails. Eight things people say in emails that make them look instantly weak to everyone else. Hey, I just came across this one. We'll go over it in about 7-8 minutes. Hang tight. So you don't say any of these things in your emails. You know what I mean? Here's

0: Marshmallow and Jelly Roll, 93.9 WTBX. All right. This is the interesting one out of your tango. Eight things people say in emails that make them look instantly weak to everyone else. Now, it looks like this has to do with work emails. So these are the eight phrases people use in work emails that can instantly make them sound insecure or weak to coworkers. Let me know if this is good. Sounds like you need validation. I don't want to bother you, but signals insecurity. Why are you apologizing before anything? Does that make any sense? A phrase the article says can undermine your own intelligence. Sorry, that was a lot. Apologizing for long emails or detailed explanations can make your message seem a little less important. No worries if not. The article says this kind of people-pleasing language weakens direct requests and make people appear unsure. I'm not an expert. Even if meant to sound humble, it can make others question the competence, according to them. None of this is according to me. And then, sorry for the follow-up. Shouldn't apologize for checking back. And then the eighth one is, I just wanted to check in. Ooh, that's a common one. I've gotten a lot of those. Using words like just can minimize your request. So there you go. I guess some work email advice. Don't seem weak. All right, more coming up. Outkast, Glass Animals, Justin Bieber, WTBX.
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1: 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All right, how about Iron Range Barn Dances hosting the second dance at 26? And that's at Maple Hill Community Center, Hibbing, coming up on the 23rd this weekend, 6:30 p.m. Live music provided by Pack Sack String Band. 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And we've got more coming up. We'll get into Avril Lavigne, the Jonas Brothers, Madonna, and Sabrina. A lot of requests for that one. It's WTDX.
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4: 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Wind, freezing rain, snow, ice, and hail. 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

BTS Swim 93.9 WTBX. All right, Taylor's going to be paying Kelsey's bills after the wedding. We'll get into more of that and why. Coming up on the Foxerazzi before the end of the hour. Hang tight. Here's Taylor, Opalite.

Ella Langley choosing Texas, 93.9 WTBX. And, looks like we are going to get into some good stuff on the Foxerazzi and the latest with the celeb gossip coming up. Just a few. Hang on. Under 10 minutes. Part of it today is about Taylor Swift's prenup. Hang tight.

0: Foxoroxy.
1: All right, so first up, lawyers say Taylor Swift could technically end up covering most of shared living expenses with future husband Travis Kelce because she's worth over $1 billion. Imagine being so rich, your prenup needs its own zip code. Meanwhile, Angelina Jolie and Brad Pitt's daughter, Zahara, appears to have dropped Pitt from her last name during her college graduation, becoming the latest Jolie Pitt child publicly distancing herself from Brad's surname. And finally, there's apparently beef between Youngblood and Machine Gun Kelly after MGK allegedly mocked canceled tour dates online. Youngblood's response, basically, "I'm busy, brother." Cold British efficient. And that's your Foxoroxy. Billion-dollar marriages, Hollywood family fallout, and eyeliner civil war. More coming up, WTVX.
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0: 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Comedy bit of the day, ready? 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
1: So I had a good thing happen to me the other night. 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Oh, yeah. Yeah. So I'm, like, really psyched, right? I'm like, I'm definitely over 21. And then he goes, do you have ID? And I was like, I am over 21. Do you have cataracts? What is going on here? And so then he says to me, smile. Now, I'm in a really good mood at this point. I smile really big, right? He leans in, looks at me very closely, and then he just hands me the bottle. I go, what was that all about? He goes, right here. He was looking for the lines on my eyes.
0: All right, there you go. That right there is Janine DiTullio. If you want to check out more bits from her, your comedy bit of the day with more coming up. JoJo Jelly Roll, Lady Gaga and Doshi, and more. WTBX.
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As we keep going, keeping it continuous as we go through the five. End of your Wednesday. Here's Miley.

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0: 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Hit it.

Youngblood with Zombie. If you didn't hear me on the Foxerazzi earlier, you know, Youngblood has a little beef going on right now with Machine Gun Kelly over, you know, mocking canceled tour dates, which they're all kind of having. You know, people can't afford concerts as much as usual. Big X the Plug and Bailey now.

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Coming up, I'll tell you about it. We've got Ed Sheeran right now. 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

0: 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All right, so just keep it in mind as you go into this weekend, depending on what you got going on. Northland Counseling Center invites you, the community, to the second annual Walk for Life on Saturday. This special event, it raises funds for suicide prevention, increases awareness about mental health resources available in the community. 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It's coming up this weekend. More coming up in just a few minutes with Eminem on the way. 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
3: 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Wind, freezing rain, snow, ice, and hail. 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

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It's 93.9 WTBX. And that's what I'm saying. I'm saying see ya for right now. We'll hang out tomorrow afternoon. Keeping the music going. No need to go anywhere. 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

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Okay, you heard about the side hustles where people try to make extra money. How about this? There's an article out about people going dumpster diving around college campuses now. The idea is that when, you know, students move out in the next month or so, they're ditching valuable furniture, clothing, electronics, and appliances.

0: 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A Michigan woman was hospitalized after she tried to hide a bottle of wine in her body. You hear about this? I think she took boxed wine, too, literally.
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